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1: I thought you told me Minnesota.
0: 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Anna go live with cousins in Minnesota. Now she come, find old fool father drunk. My poor little girl.
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1: Hello party people, this is Captain Kim speaking. Welcome aboard Benga Airways. After takeoff, we'll pump up the sound system, 'cause we're going...

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It's raining in my heart when you're not here with me.

be blue, never speak a sound. And you are so gay with Parisian demands. 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